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This must be some sort of joke, right? It's you the punchline, 'cause I can hear the laugh track right now, bro.

we were just two lovers. Feet up on the dash, driving nowhere fast, burning through the summer. 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